accidentally. It was at the Cambridge Science Fair, and she was so impressed I could make so many.

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Wild Harbor and gems. 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
2: It's like summer in the daytime, like cool and cold. Home and away time, just scuffle and go. I hold your waistline, don't berate my flow. We step on toes while we dance real slow. It's play time, we don't go when the whistle blow. No FaceTime, I saw your face in the painting, no. Eight lines rack, I hit the baseline, got bassy tone. Struggles I face alone, placing places and faces don't match up. Doubts put you back up, construed as an attack. Took an ounce for the catch up. Fountains of lackluster, wishes while we under. Pretenses of us sitting in black hummers, old to be younger. Pumping DMX or that summer. Silver BMX and latch up or that summer. Let's hold a free event, reenact that summer. No Judas then, no last supper that summer. No hassle, I'm back up the flats, ring that number. I link up for a drink up, became a man that summer. Think up a thousand tats, I got none. Just the son of a gun that then rose to a lover. Now it's midnight. No clothes, dress skin tight. Reminiscing won't make you live twice. But where you from, know where you going. We've been on thin ice. Off to the fountain, everything water. Everything water. Till it's hydrogen blip rides. Roll and bring mine inside. Trim lines when I'm here. Car no, it's inside. Kin tight, put a pin time. Cocktail of thoughts with a slim line. Now it's midnight. Last summer. It's like summer, last summer. Midnight. Last summer. It's like summer, last summer.

I see life throwing obstacles, it's life throwing lessons. 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Out in this jungle, I'm surrounded by the serpent. So before I reach the heavens, I got time to show my purpose. Should I kill this beat? I'm not asking for your blessing. Left my mark when I was just trying to hit some etchings. Far from a villain, I'm just here to spread the message. Leader of the pack, I'm running track like I'm Kenyan, see? League on my own, though sometimes I feel defeated. Rather be country London.

Man, so many days taking backwards journeys on these fucking trains. See, the bus was so customary to staying stationary. Saw all of these tears fitting on this window pane, these dreams of escapes to haunt it. Like the ghost of the coast, dinners with hinge hosts and toast to futures unwritten. But see, these posts they'd never replied to, I mean, I tried to ride the waves, but Cuddy taught me just to surf. Here with Black Journal on repeat, watching Angela preach emancipation from the soft. And now all black prophetic cassette, yet words suspend and fit returned. I stay searching for an old world stuck in new ways. Just a quick fade to all these black ways that we see in all these trends. Read that shit with the head shit.

0: die Zeit der Proteste. Der Coup politisierte sie und sie engagierte sich im zivilen Widerstand gegen das Militär.
1: My name is Chu and I'm 36 years old. Right now I work as an artist and also teach painting to children. When the coup happened, everything changed very quickly. Like at first, people started going out to protest on the street. So I joined with them too. At the time, I tried, like if I got the money, so I gave 100% to support the, like the people, the movement. Sometimes like I support by food and sometimes with money. Or like sometimes I help in the small way, like for example, some fundraising event. Like I did body painting for the people and painted small artworks. So later, like this, the situation become like more dangerous during the protests. Like they shoot and like people have to run, and also I also ran. So but I was very lucky that nothing happened to me. But some of my friends and like people who I respect were arrested, and some are dead because of that, because they shoot and arrest. After that, it became like difficult because many people were being arrested who like support any kind of way.
0: Die Unterstützung der Proteste wurde immer gefährlicher. 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
2: Right now the situation in Myanmar is very devastating and I think the Myanmar military, they have become weaker, but because of that they are even escalating the damage and doubling down on the violence and oppression. They're using more airstrikes. They conducted more than 6,700 airstrikes in 5 years. And that's a lot, you know. A lot of people who are outside of Myanmar, they don't just walk around fearing that they might get killed because of an airstrike. But in Myanmar, it's a very real threat, very real risk, and it's super scary.
0: In diesem Zusammenhang sieht die Aktivistin die Rolle der internationalen Gemeinschaft kritisch. 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
2: So the Myanmar revolution is connected to the global systems that enable airstrikes. And a lot of people in Europe, I don't think they realize that because they think, oh, Myanmar is far away. You know, the war in Myanmar has nothing to do with us or our countries or our businesses. But in fact, airstrikes depend on jet fuel and on international supply chains and corporate actors. And that includes foreign and European companies. So you would think that, you know, the companies in Europe has nothing to do with the airstrikes in Myanmar. But in reality, there is a link. And some systems and some companies, they are helping, supporting, assisting the Myanmar military to conduct airstrikes on its own population.
0: Der Flugzeugtreibstoff wird von der Armee angekauft und dort unter anderem für die anhaltenden Luftangriffe verwendet. NGOs und Aktivistinnen rufen daher immer wieder zum Stopp des Kerosinverkaufs an die Militärregierung auf.
2: So what I want people in Europe to know is that you have the power to help.

0: So please write to the policymakers, write to the businesses to stop assisting or facilitating the Myanmar military, not only in terms of jet fuel, but also in terms of technical support and financial support and military support.
1: Auch in ihrer aktivistischen Arbeit macht Nin Thao Muk Khe immer wieder auf die Attacken auf die Zivilbevölkerung aufmerksam. Unter anderem gründete sie die Organisation Frontline Ethics.
0: So basically we work with armed group members and civilians and give them a chance to talk about the principles and ethics to be followed at the front line and, you know, what are the difficulties, what are the challenges. And we also had a campaign about how the Myanmar military is targeting civilians. So it's called hashtag not a target, basically saying that, oh, civilians are not a target, women are not a target, children are not a target, schools are not a target. So basically like how the Myanmar military is targeting civilians and civilians' infrastructure, even though they are not military targets.
1: Für ihre Arbeit ist sie auch mehrfach nach Myanmar zurückgekehrt, um dort zu recherchieren und Interviews zu führen. Als Aktivistin im Widerstand geht sie dabei ein großes Risiko ein.
0: I went back to Myanmar several times since 2021, because I want to get the stories of civilians, real survivors, and their voices. So we organized a campaign based on all the survivor stories that I've collected so far. So it's even more risky. I think the Myanmar military is very systematic in terms of, you know, monitoring who the activists are, where they are, and, you know, how they've been working on, you know, for the revolution. I think they're very organized and systematic. And I heard that they have a team, basically always monitoring the people and, you know, getting their names and everything. In general, I feel safer in Thailand than in Myanmar, but it doesn't mean that I'm always safe. There is no certainty. And, you know, the Thai laws are always changing. So there is like, you know, I'm always navigating the legal and emotional uncertainty. So life is stable on the surface, but never really fully safe or secure. And I think that's the same for a lot of Burmese people in exile.
1: Wir machen eine Pause mit dem Song Miat Yai von Piu Piu Kiao Tai. 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
1: So Sisters to Sisters is a feminist organization focused on supporting women and marginalized communities in Myanmar, especially in this context of, you know, ongoing conflict. We advocate for women's rights and documents concerns affecting women and girls, and also raise international awareness and stand in solidarity with, you know, Myanmar women. And the most important part of our work is advocacy and campaigning. So we engage with international institutions and civil society networks and international media to ensure that these experiences of women in Myanmar are not erased from political discussions about the country, because we want women's voices and realities to be included in important and serious conversations about humanitarian aid and accountability and democracy.
0: Frauen seien dabei besonders stark vom Bürgerkrieg und der humanitären Krise in Myanmar betroffen. 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
1: Growing up in Myanmar, there's a big gap between like how gender is seen and how it actually plays out in daily life. Because a lot of people would say, oh, Myanmar culture respects women. But in reality, the way that they respect women is as if it's like second gender or, you know, second class. So some Myanmar men respect women, but actually what they are respecting is they're seeing women as, you know, weak or needs protection. And growing up, you know, I see a lot of inequalities between men and women and, you know, also LGBT. But at the time, I didn't realize that and I didn't know that much. But now that I look back, I'm like, okay, this is actually systematic discrimination.
0: Die Benachteiligung aufgrund ihres Geschlechts erfuhr die Aktivistin am eigenen Leib. 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
2: Honestly, it's everywhere, especially in the village. So if money is tight, the son goes to school while the daughter have to stay home to help out. In the cities also, like, even in this time, like, for example, the girl, they work hard and then they save the money and then they support to the family. They don't have any money because their parents, they only give any kind of money to their son. So the girls, she don't have anything. And also like, it's like not the same opportunities.
0: Bereits in der Familie würden die Söhne den Töchtern vorgezogen. 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
2: For the woman artist, it's a gamble. Like some are lucky and they can keep creating. For some woman artist, getting married is like game over for their passion. If her husband doesn't get it or doesn't support or doesn't understand her, what she's doing or like her professional way, so she basically has to kiss her dream goodbye and treat her like paintbrush for her flying pen.
0: Seit dem Bürgerkrieg verschärfte sich die Lage für Frauen in Myanmar jedoch massiv. Denn die Militärjunta hätte es besonders auf Frauen im Widerstand abgesehen, so Nin Tha Mu Khe.
1: But I think after the coup, these inequalities became even more brutal and more visible. because women were participating in the revolution, but at the same time, they became direct targets of oppression and, you know, discrimination and repression. So the military understood how women are involved and, you know, how they're leading and how much visible they are. But at the same time, they're using them, they're targeting them for, you know, conflict-related sexual violence and doxing and, you know, other forms of attacks against women. So it has become more prominent and, you know, more visible that it is not only just, you know, daily life discrimination, it's become more gendered and more political. And I think that reality pushed me further into activism.
0: Für die Aktivistin ist daher klar, dass Frauenrechte und der demokratische Kampf gegen die Militärregierung untrennbar zusammenhängen.
1: And I think that, you know, protecting women's rights is not a separate issue. It's not separate from protecting democracy or protecting human rights or protecting human dignity. They're very connected because the military system in Myanmar is built on patriarchy and militarization and hierarchy and fear and control. So the rise of militarization also equates to the rise of patriarchy and the rise of patriarchal norms. So both systems rely on domination and silence and control. And when women challenge gender inequality, they're also challenging authoritarian culture and, you know, militarization as well. And when people resist dictatorship, they're also, you know, opening up space to challenge deeply rooted social inequalities, discriminatory norms, and sexism. And I also want to highlight that armed conflicts also intensifies existing inequalities, because when there is an armed conflict, women and girls often carry disproportionate burdens, displacement and caregiving and sexual violence and lack of access to health care. So women and girls are disproportionately affected by the conflict.
0: Einerseits sind Frauen der vermehrten Gewalt durch das Militärregime ausgesetzt.
1: I think women in Myanmar are actually facing overlapping risks during this armed conflict, because there is this direct violence from the military. For example, arbitrary arrest, torture, sexual violence, forced displacement, and then conflict-related sexual violence. There have been repeatedly documented records of conflict-related sexual violence and how it has been used as a tool of terror and punishment and as a weapon. So there's that.
0: Andererseits kommt die Care-Dimension hinzu. 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
1: And on the other side, there is the humanitarian burden, because in Myanmar, women are often the primary caregivers in families. So when the communities are displaced, women become responsible for, you know, finding food and water and taking care of the babies and elderly relatives and, you know, things like that.
0: 4 Jahre nach dem Militärputsch hat sich die Menschenrechtslage in Myanmar dramatisch verschlechtert. 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
1: Access to health care and access to sanitary products and reproductive health is also, you know, very difficult or even impossible in under certain circumstances. So pregnant women and women needing reproductive health care, and sometimes survivors of gender-based violence, they cannot safely access medical services. And in displaced communities, even basic household items and even basic sanitary products like menstrual products, can become very difficult to get or buy. And there is a restriction on menstrual products in Myanmar, especially in conflict-affected areas. So people cannot get access to, you know, sanitary products easily. It's so crazy because menstruation does not stop for war. So we still need medical, we still need menstrual products.
0: Doch selbst für jene, die nicht auf der Flucht sind, ist der Alltag kaum noch zu bewältigen. Infolge des Putsches brach die Wirtschaft in Myanmar zusammen. Seitdem herrscht massive Inflation. Die finanzielle Unsicherheit trifft abermals Frauen besonders hart, so die Aktivistin.
1: And there's also economic challenges as well, because women working in informal sectors, garment factories or small businesses, now they have very extreme financial instability since the coup, and that increases vulnerability to exploitation and trafficking, forced labor and abusive situations as well.
0: Jene Hürden und Gefahren würden oft übersehen. 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
2: Yeah, everything happening now is shows that you can't have real freedom without rights for everyone. Right now, women are basically holding the whole country together. For example, we are medic, soldiers and teachers in the camps, and also those brave CDM staff. But at the same time, we are the like backbone of our families, making sure everyone is safe and fed, and basically man makes the mess and the woman clean it up like that.
0: Mit CDM-Staff meint Pew jene Vielzahl an Beamtinnen und Beamten, welche im öffentlichen Dienst tätig waren, jedoch seit den Protesten 2021 ihren Dienst verweigern. 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
1: Actually, women have always contributed politically and socially in Myanmar. But their work is often undervalued, like not visible enough. But I think during this revolution, a lot of international media and local media, they made women's leadership more visible and harder to deny. That's why women gain more visibility. Like they're at the forefront of the revolution. There are so many women leaders and medics and journalists and teachers and humanitarian workers, fundraisers, activists. But even though they're playing a very important role, they're not given enough recognition. So there is, you know, a form of visibility, a level of visibility. But at the same time, I think we need to create more spaces for women to be involved in leadership roles, political decision-making processes.
0: Visibilität alleine reicht laut Ninta Muke also nicht aus. Vielmehr müsse der Zugang zu Führungspositionen für Frauen verbessert werden. Und gerade die Sichtbarkeit macht Frauen im aktuellen Konflikt auch angreifbar. 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
1: And there's also another issue, which is online violence and doxing. And so women activists and journalists and public figures and people like me who are politically active, and they have been disproportionately targeted with sexualized harassment and threats, and sometimes, like, you know, spreading fake information and rumors and doxing. Doxing usually means publishing someone's personal information online. So that can include, you know, names and addresses, the phone numbers, family details, social media accounts, things like that. And it's alongside accusations that they're connected to the resistance movement. So military-backed Telegram channels or online networks are basically releasing that information for followers to harass or threaten or sometimes even physically target those individuals who have been doxxed. And the goal is not just intimidation, it's humiliation. So it is not just random online harassment. It is deeper than that. It is actually to silence women politically by attacking them personally.
0: Auch die Aktivistin selbst war bereits mehrfach von solchen Attacken betroffen. Immer wieder bekam sie online Drohnachrichten.
1: There's like so many messages being sent to my inbox, threatening me and, you know, calling me bad names and things like that. They're basically threatening me. They're basically saying things like, where's your address? I'm gonna find and rape you. So it was very scary. But at the same time, I know that these things are not random, like they're systematic, because they want to silence me, they want me to censor myself, and they want me to not talk about politics. But I'm not gonna stop myself from speaking up, from participating in the revolution.
0: Ein anderes Mal wurde sie Opfer eines Hackerangriffs, hinter welchem sie das Militär vermutet.
1: There was this time when I was hosting a panel for Sister to Sisters. And I was moderating the panel on Zoom, and like there's this account who came into the Zoom, and then that person hijacked the Zoom. And even though I was the host, I cannot do anything. Like my laptop was basically hijacked. So at the time, that account controlled the whole Zoom, and he was showing explicit porn videos. And it happened for like a few minutes, but finally the problem got solved. But I realized that it was a coordinated attack, because I think that that person who hijacked my Zoom was from the Myanmar military side. And I know that they've been monitoring us. They know that when the panel is going to be, and then, you know, they're waiting for it.
0: In ihrer aktivistischen Arbeit bei Sisters to Sisters beschäftigt sich Nintamuke insbesondere mit sexueller Gewalt im Kriegskontext.
1: So, the Myanmar military has a long history of using sexual violence as a weapon, especially against ethnic communities in conflict areas. So since the coup, you know, many women activists and political prisoners and civilians face gender threats and sexual humiliation and abuse, you know, during interrogation or detention. And as I've mentioned before, like these acts are not random. Like they are meant to make you feel scared. They're meant to terrorize communities and to reinforce their power through fear and shame and humiliation.
0: Da auch das demokratische Justizsystem in Myanmar derzeit nicht existiert, herrscht in vielerlei Hinsicht Straffreiheit. 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
1: But I think the problem is broader than direct military violence, because conflict creates favorable conditions for impunity. So when institutions collapse, there are not many ways to gain accountability and justice. So I think people become more vulnerable to exploitation and abuse in everyday life as well. And because Myanmar is a country that is very deeply patriarchal and traditional and conservative, women are not taken seriously. So when they are vulnerable, I think people want to take advantage of them. So not only from the Myanmar military side, but also from the revolution side, there is increased forms of sexual harassment and exploitation and rape and sexual violence.
0: Die Gewalt gehe dabei aber nicht nur vom Militär aus. 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
1: And as Sisters to Sisters, we talk a lot about sexual violence, and our work is focused on advocacy and awareness. So we speak publicly about gender-based violence, and we refuse the culture of silence around gender-based violence, so that women's safety and, you know, dignity and consent are prioritized. Instead of treating these issues as secondary to revolution and secondary to politics. Because at this time, a lot of people would say, when you talk about women's rights, their response would be, let's win the revolution first, talk about women's rights later. But we refuse to accept that, because revolution and women's rights are deeply interconnected. And this revolution is not just armed revolution, it's also ideological revolution.
0: Für die Aktivistin ist klar, im Kampf um Menschenrechte und Demokratie in Myanmar darf der Schutz von Frauen nicht hinten angestellt werden. 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

A little bitty risky flirting. Das waren Rose Maddox en de Maddox Brothers met Stop Whistling Wolf. Columbia Records in the 50s. Alright, we rocken poppen, stompen, strolen, gemütlich weiter. Bird Keys en Stop Jiving. Start Driving.

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2: Hate it? But my Norman loves it. And you did ask me to act normally, didn't you? I mean, I can't cope with all that fancy stuff you like to eat, like pizzas and eggs benedictus
1: right,
2: or whatever you call
1: right.
2: 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I mean,
1: I'll eat it. And afterwards, I'll write a whole verse about your cooking.

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Hey, pal, how do I get to town from here? And he said, we'll just take a right where they're gonna build that new shopping mall. Go straight past where they're gonna put in the freeway. And take a left at what's gonna be the new sports center. Keep going till you hit the place where they're thinking of building that drive-in

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Otherwise, what are the characters going to fall off of? And what about...

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System addict, system antics, still keep smiling, stuck in traffic. 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The new wave has been here for years. The same two-step and the same blueprint. 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Action no plan, fan on fam. 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Uncomfortable, uncomfortable.

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1: 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Or are you?
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6: 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Specialist in the fine art of bizarre murder, each more different, each more devilish than the last.
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8: When cruelty knows no bounds, when evil knows no limits, revenge strikes with its most frightening power. Your most fearful nightmares, the most cruel sight you have ever seen, cannot match the shock of this experience.
9: The text spoken by the voices and the sound volume are exactly the same as in the original recording.

voices here selected are grouped according to the persons addressed and their respective answers, followed by a translation and explanation.